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0: from Ishka Éireann says there are a number of areas in Louth and Meath that have been affected by the warm spell.
1: In Louth, we generally seem to be holding our own storage-wise, but certainly demand is up everywhere. But we have particular concerns about the Cooley Peninsula at the moment, Omeath and Carlingford specifically. To Meath, then, we have had to introduce nighttime restrictions in some areas, including Slane, Kilmessan, Ashburn, Trim, Summerhill and Baliver. We have had our teams working water treatment plants on the network to try and maintain water supply to everybody. We are actually tankering to multiple reservoirs at the moment right across Meath just to keep the water flowing to people.
0: The Justice Minister, Jim O'Callaghan, says Gardaí will engage with police in Jordan as part of a search for a suspect in the murder of Jamie.
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There you have it, a lady with a tremendous voice, and you'll know her as Olivia Newton-John. Take Me Home, Country Roads. Into the second hour of the programme, 6 minutes after 8 o'clock, the one-on-one programme on Wild Country with me, Noel McShane. I hope you can stay with me for the next 55 minutes.

beautiful, beautiful voice, Nancy Griffith. And From a Distance on Wild Country at 12 on this 12th of July 2026. If you've just joined us, you're very welcome. It's me, Noel McShane, in the seat right up until 9 this evening. Don't forget, the one-on-one program comes live from Wild Country's County Armagh studio, and we broadcast on the World Wide Web. We're on Alexa. Just say, Alexa, play Wild Country Radio. You'll get us on DAB if you have a digital radio at home, or if you have one in your car, your van, or your lorry, you'll get us there as well. You'll get us in all sorts of smart speakers, but you'll get us all over the country, that's for sure. Anyway, going to take a track from an album that was recorded a long, long time ago, The Very Best of Slim Whitman. It's the 50th anniversary album, and it consists of one CD, 20 tracks in total. But I'm going to take a track that I'm sure you'll all be familiar with. Well, if you're living in Ireland, you'll be familiar with it, that's for sure, because this has been recorded by some of the big, big names, and I don't even need to mention them, because when you hear it, you'll know exactly who I speak of. This is Wild Country.

There you have it. I'm sure you'll remember that one, recorded way, way back in the show Bander as well. But that was a version taken from the 50th anniversary album recorded by the late, great Slim Whitman. Now, from the US of A, we backtrack to the green shores of Ireland. Susan McCann from Uri is just about to go on tour. She's done a few gigs up and down the country. And I drove past her and Dennis having a deepened conversation, probably about the garden, one day last week. I drove past their house and they were standing out. So I wish her all the best with the tours that are coming up, because she's going to be appearing in quite a few places. But here's a track from an album she recorded some time ago. This is Susan McCann, one of the queens of country music here in Ireland, on Wild Country.

22 minutes after 8 o'clock. That's a live version taken up from an album that was remastered in Nashville a couple of years ago. Now, it is wild country. It's very, very humid yet outside. I'm just looking at the temperature gauge there. It's reading 23 and still very hot and sticky outside. And whatever you're doing, I hope you're enjoying your evening. And it is the one-on-one program. One Irish, one American, or one American, one Irish, whichever you prefer. Wild Country, Northern Ireland's news country station, broadcasting on the World Wide Web, DAB, digital radio, and on your smart speaker. It's as easy as that. Now, I played a track a few weeks ago recorded by Declan Nerney. It was a cover version of a song that Brian Call recorded back in 1966. And I had a text sent to me from William in Portadown. William says, "We just caught the tail end of the song, and I'm wondering, Noel, would it be possible for you to play it again?" And I said, "Well, which version would you like? Would you like the Declan Nerney version, or would you like the one that Brian recorded back on the Emerald record label way back then?" He says, "I would love to hear the original version that Brian called on." This is actually based on a true story about an Irish soldier fighting in Vietnam. Have a listen to this, the blazing star of Athenry on Wild Country.

the day this fight will end. And the arms of peace to everyone throughout this world extend. But these thoughts I have to banish and go on to fight or die.

There you have it, William. As promised, I said I took it out, and that was recorded, as I say, on the Emerald record label quite some time ago, 1966 to be exact. And as I say, Brian Call was a great exponent of songs taken from all around the world. He was a walking encyclopedia and loved his motorbikes just like me. But as I say, I quite like that version. Declan put it on a little three-track EP, and as I say, Brian done a fantastic version of it. So I hope you like that, William.

down to Georgia. He was looking for a soul to steal. He was in a bind because he was way behind and he was willing to make a deal. When he came across this young man sawing on a fiddle and playing it hot, and the devil jumped up on a hickory stump and said, "Boy, let me tell you what. I guess you didn't know it, but I'm a fiddle player too. And if you'd care to take a dare, I'll make a bet with you. Now you play pretty good fiddle, boy, but give the devil his due. I bet a fiddle of gold against your soul, cause I think I'm better than you." The boy said, "My name's Johnny, and it might be a sin, but I'll take your bet, and you're gonna regret,

warmed up his case and he said, I'll start this show. And fire flew from his fingertips as he rosined up his bow. And he pulled the bow across the strings and it made an evil hiss. And then a band of demons joined in.

There you have it, Charlie Daniels Band on Wild Country and the Devil Went Down to Georgia. Every time I hear that fiddle, for some unknown reason, I always think about Charlie Argans of the Cotton Mill Boy fame. And Charlie was a great fiddle player, first appeared in TV and was playing the fiddle behind his knees. And he also is a great harmonica player as well. And he was a member of the old Cotton Mill Boys back in the day. But he now runs a recording studio with his son down in Athboy. And I hope that him and his son are still producing the quality that they're so used to. But they say that was quite a nice little track, The Devil Goes Down to Georgia. Just gone 8:31 by the clock on the wall. Now, everybody in life, when your life comes to an end, you have nothing. And that goes for each and every soul on the planet. Doesn't matter where you are, what your status are, what your wealth is, you'll be going out the same way you came in. And this is the track I'm going to play from Big Tom and the Mainliners. And the guy who wrote it sadly passed away not too long ago. So we'll play this in memory of the guy who's singing it, Big Tom, the legend that was King of Country Music in Ireland, and the guy who wrote the particular track. This is Big Tom. And you're going out the same way you came in.

That's the guy who's topping the tree on the country circuit at the minute here in Ireland, born over there in England, and his name is Nathan Carter. That's taken from an album titled Time of My Life, and that was The Rainbow in Glen Farm. That's another famous dancehall. That particular album has 12 tracks in total. Time of Your Life, The Rainbow in Glen Farm, The Dancer, Taking Our Little Piece of My Heart, Home to Athenroe, Lay Down Beside Me, Fishing in the Dark, Where Do You Go To My Lovely, Delta Dawn, My Forever Friend, Spanish Lady, Holy Ground, Westmeath, Bachelor, and finally at track 12, One for the Road. Another great song. That'll be what the barman would be shouting, or he was saying to the bar, One for the Road. But anyway, Wild Country, Northern Ireland's Ace Country Station, broadcasting on the World Wide Web on DAB. 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And on your smartphone, Alexa, play Wild Country Radio. It's as easy as that. Now, this next track's for IT. The rose among thorns, sitting in the garden.

Robert Mazzell on Wild Country, especially for IT, sitting with a glass of wine, feet up, enjoying the heat and probably reading a book as well. Now, here's a Charlie Pride number, and this is for Keckbeck, sitting in the garden as well.

Chevrolet Pride on Wild Country, especially for Kickback, sitting in among the weeds. Oh, sorry, sitting in the garden. But anyway, that was Charlie Pride and On the Wings of a Dove. Just coming up 10 away from the hour of 8 o'clock. This is the Wild Country. You're listening to the One on One program, One Irish, One American. And have a listen to this.

Two for the Price of One from the album Legends, recorded by Charlie Pride. Now, on the 27th, I think it is, in Donegal, Mr. Donegal himself, Daniel O'Donnell, is going to be opening up his garden to thousands of people. I doubt I won't be there because I'll be elsewhere. But anyway, it's great to see that he's back on his feet doing what he does best, because he is one of the gentlemen of Irish country music and plays all over the world. And for what he does behind the scenes that people don't see, I've heard umpteen people say, no, he can't dance, he can't do this. I wish I could do a third of what he can do. Never knock a person, because as the song says, until you've walked in my shoes, by Michael English. But anyway, we wish him the best for the forthcoming event that's going to be taken at his home place in Donegal. So here is a little tribute to Daniel.

have it. That's especially for all the Daniel O'Donnell fans tuned out there, and for all of you who are going to make the journey down to Daniel's home place in Donegal, I wish you the best and hope that the weather's kind for you on that particular day.

piece of music, that one, Gene Watson, and that was especially for a group who are sitting in the back garden sipping wine, would you believe it, at this hour of the night. But anyway, nice to hear from Terry, Linda, Mark, and his new girlfriend called Belinda. Very nice name, Belinda. And they're listening to us in Tandragee. And say, I hope you had a great day, whatever you were doing. But Wild Country playing the best of Irish and American for you, wherever you are tonight. Now, as I say, it's like everything else. This is your station, so why not avail of it? Because there'll always be something in there for everybody. At least we hope there'll be something in there for everybody. Because it's like everything else. You can't please all of the people all the time, but we do try to, because it's nice to be able to do it. I feel privileged to be able to do what I do. So I do, because it's enjoyable. I enjoy the music, and I hope you do too. That's what it's all about at the end of the day. Now, unfortunately, time has almost caught up with us here at Wild Country. But as always, I do want to thank you for being along for the past couple of hours, and that you'll do it again on Thursday night with me. And hopefully there'll not be as many mistakes, because that engineer that's away running the country in Amsterdam along with his wife and daughter, he needs a break. He's having to help him. He's hard done by. Don't forget Wild Country, broadcasting on the World Wide Web. 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